Dolly, I brought my guitar in case you asked me to sing some duets with you. But before we do, I'd like to just say that I've been in country music almost 20 years now. I've met almost everyone in country music, met millions of people. And I'm happy to say, without prejudice, the little lady on the stage here is the finest lady in every respect I've ever known. And I'm certainly honored to be here and be part of the show.

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I said, hey, that ain't no problem, I do it every day. I said, it's really nice of you to try and save my soul, but you're talking

These are dangerous days for dreamers, and rather cautious ones even for the schemers. Dangerous for passion, for beautiful things, dangerous for love, for art, for dreams. Fatal days for the losers who go down in fatal ways in bone-hard poverty. It didn't work. It didn't turn a dime. There must be something wrong with it. These are grand old days for vices who offer security, for God, for dogma, for party. Peddle that rainbow, that elixir, that shit somewhere else, sir. Here, it is not very well regarded. In the old days, the schemers were awash in laughter and drink and self-praise. Today, they seek forgiveness and understanding from their victims, their facades, their curtains all stripped away. These are dangerous days for dreamers. I'm awake, I'm asleep, I'm awake, I'm asleep, but I don't dream, I don't dare. It is not safe.

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They would have guessed he had a purple heart. 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'Cause you were running 20 minutes late, and he was only getting in your way.

Just another Colorado day. Morning practice for high school play. 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
1: Now if you wanna be happy, let me tell you how to do it. You get up in the morning and you get right to it.

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Well, I know someone personally who's bigger than them all, and next to him,

Well, I don't think that I'll ever be in any hall of fame. And the social register of wealthy folks might drop my name. But my name is written in the book of life, I'm proud to say.